0: What'd you think?
1: Well, you know, I thought I would hate it, but you know, I kind of liked it.
0: Really?
1: No, man, that was terrible.

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1: Oh, oh, oh. Oh.

But wait, let me explain something to you. I am not Mr. Lebowski. You're Mr. Lebowski. I'm the dude. That's right, right here.

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That was Boston, of course, with Smokin'. No G on that one, just an apostrophe. And I was digging through some old photos this week, and I came across one of my favorite photos of one of my favorite people, and thought, he looks really cool, dressed up as a Santa Claus, smoking a cigarette out on the patio of Saturn. That was Mr. Tom Bagby. His birthday was last week. I had birthday lunch with him and some friends yesterday and thought, you know what? It'd be really fun to do a whole show about smoking. I have never been a smoker per se, but I have lived with a smoker. All of my friends were smokers. I was thrown into the smoking section when I was waiting tables for years and years and years. I was also always on the smoking patio at all the shows with all of my friends. And, you know, as much as I don't love cigarettes, I think there's some really fantastic songs about smoking and some pretty fantastic movies about it, and thought it'd be really fun to do a 2-hour playlist of songs about smoking. So we're going to cover cigarettes, we're going to cover smoking, we're going to cover a little bit of weed, we're going to cover some vape, we're going to cover some other things that are smoking affiliated tonight on the show. So kick back, relax, and let's take a smoke break together, shall we? It'll be super fun. This first hour of the Jackie Lowe Show is brought to you by the Bates Group at ARC Realty. 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I'm going to start it off. We're going to kick it back down just a little bit because I don't know where you can go after Boston smoking. So we're going to kick it down a little bit. We're going to talk about The Smoke coming up next by the band The Smile.

smoking too long. I got opium in my chimney, no other life to choose. Nightmare made of hash dreams, got the devil in my shoes. Tell me, tell me.

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That was Thurston Moore with Smoke of Dreams. We had The Smoking Trees before that with Home in the Morning. Nick Drake was in there as well with Been Smoking Too Long. And we started that set off with The Smile with their song The Smoke. And we're talking about smoking all night tonight until 10 p.m. So kick back, relax, and I hope you enjoy the show. If you joined a little late or know you have to cut out a little early, I will have this recording up tomorrow on the Substrate Radio's SoundCloud account. I'll post links on the Jackie Lo Show Instagram and Facebook as well. 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They're my realtors and good friends of mine, and they've helped so many of my friends buy their first homes when they didn't know where to go, didn't know where to start, didn't know if they could do it. And it's really a lovely, lovely thing to get to see. They just helped my niece buy her first home, which was so lovely. They've helped some of my friends sell their first homes to buy their second homes. They didn't know where to start. They didn't know what to do. And Amanda and Patrick will come. They'll make a checklist with you. They'll meet you at your house and walk you through the process of what to do to make sure that your house is perfect and ready for the next owners. So if you have questions, wherever you are on your real estate journey, hit them up at the Bates Group, bham.com, and let them help you on your real estate journey. Coming up next, let's do some Cage the Elephant with Cigarette Daydreams. 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

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And I'm live inside Substrate Studios, inside Saturn. That was Black Smoke and Mirrors with their song, Now the Devil Knows Your Name. We had Super Suckers before that with Coattail Rider. Some Kurt Vile in there with Smoke Ring for My Halo. And we started that set off with Cage the Elephant with Cigarette Daydreams. And we're taking a smoke break all night tonight until 10 p.m. right here on The Jackie Lowe Show. Of course, I'm here every Monday night from 8 to 10 on Substrate Radio. Also, we cross the streams with Birmingham Mountain Radio. 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And you can follow me too at The Jackie Lowe Show on Instagram. It's JACKIELO, The Jackie Lowe Show on Instagram, and Jackie Lowe on Facebook. I'll have this recording up tomorrow morning so you guys don't have to miss a single thing if you have to leave a little early or you joined a little late. But this first hour of the show every week, it's brought to you by the Bates Group at Arc Realty. Amanda and Patrick at the Bates Group are my personal realtors. I've been on a slew of messaging pictures of Jimothy to Amanda over the last couple of weeks. It's basically our entire friendship this week, but she's more than that to me. She's my realtor. She's a good friend of mine. We are always back and forth on amazing houses that are coming up for sale, or if someone's looking for a house, I'm always sending her referrals. And of course, Amanda and Patrick are kind and lovely and patient. They'll sit and they'll have coffee with you. They'll talk you through the process of what you need to do, things you need to do to get everything ready. They have a whole team of folks that can help you through the whole process. It makes it so much nicer and so much simpler to have a team of folks that have your back and know the Birmingham and surrounding areas incredibly well. So hit them up today at the Bates Group, BHAM.com, Amanda Bates Realtor on Instagram, or the Bates Group at Arc Realty on Facebook. Coming up is we're going to throw it back to a classic. You may know another version of this song, but this is my favorite, the original. Here's Brownsville Station with Smoking in the Boys Room.

0: 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That was My Bloody Valentine with Cigarette in Your Bed. We heard Cigarettes for Breakfast before that with Join the Circus, some Smoking Popes before that with Need You Around, and we started that off with Brownsville Station with Smokin' in the Boys Room. And you're listening to The Jackie Lowe Show, and it's almost 9 o'clock, which is when I like to tell you guys what's happening this week in Birmingham and what's happening this week on Substrate Radio, brought to you by Rusty's Barbecue. If you haven't been out to Rusty's lately, I highly recommend it. I went by last weekend and grabbed a pulled pork sandwich. It was so delicious. It just hits so hard when you're really hungry, especially in the summer. But Rusty's is one of my favorite spots, and they have ribs that are so lovely and tender. They fall right off the bone. The homemade sides, the homemade sauces are so good. That white sauce is ridiculous. Save some room for some deviled eggs and some greens and beans and all of that good stuff. They have family meals that'll feed the whole crew. You can call it in. You can drive through the drive-through. Don't even have to get out of the car and go home and feed the whole family without having to cook a thing. So nice. And of course, there's always a peanut butter pie and some banana pudding and some delicious other pies. They have a new cheesecake that I can't wait to try. That looks amazing. And of course, it's just one of my favorite spots. So have them cater your next event. Go out to Rusty's Barbecue this week and grab some delicious food, lunch and dinner, or pick up a family meal to bring home. It's one of my favorite spots in town. So hit them up at Rusty's Barbecue today. Here on the Rusty's Barbecue event calendar, there's a ton of stuff happening this week in Birmingham. There's Birmingham Bandstand Open Mic Night at the Nick every Monday night. If you want to get on the stage and play the next stage, it's one of my favorite stages to play. In the room next to me right now is the Moth Story Slam here at Saturn tonight. Tomorrow night is 10% Tuesday at Rojo, starting at 5 p.m. till 10 p.m. 10% will go to Cool Green Trees. Also, tomorrow night is Movie Trivia Night here at Saturn. Wednesday night, we have Pub Quiz Trivia at Rojo in the side room at 7:15. 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It's free to play. Grand prize is $120 gift certificate to Rojo. Wednesday is also Sorry Jordan with Sophia Mock, Not There, and Bard. And go to DIY Birmingham, Ask a Punk, where that show is going to be Wednesday nights. We've got Thursday, we've got Dorio with Chase Porter and the Palace Doors with Superfund and DJ Updog here at Saturn Thursday night. Friday, we've got the Fishwives at the Nick. And Saturday is Puppeteers for Fears presents Robopocalypse, the musical here at Saturn. Yes, it's puppets. Yes, it's a musical. Yes, it's here at Saturn. And it's supposed to be really fun. And of course, see what's playing at Sidewalk Cinema all week long at sidewalkfest.com. Go ahead and grab your tickets to Sidewalk Film Festival. It's coming up August 24th through 30th, and you don't want to miss it. I'm excited about it. I've already started making my schedule for it, and it looks pretty great. And of course, here at Substrate Radio, we have a ton of great specialty shows lined up for you all week long. I'm here every Monday night with the Jackie Lowe Show from 8 to 10. 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Following that is After Hours with Paul, his old-time radio drama. 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So let's get back into some music, shall we? I'm going to play a couple of quick station identifications because it's at the top of the hour. And when we come back, we're going to get into hour number two. We're still talking about cigarettes this next set. We're going to start it off with one of my favorites, with Rufus Wainwright with Cigarettes and Chocolate Milk coming up next.
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That was Diet Sig with their song Tummy Ache. We had some Cigarettes After Sex before that with their song Affection. Sicarius was before that with a Cigarette, and we started all of that off with Rufus Wainwright with Cigarettes and Chocolate Milk. And you're listening to The Jackie Lo Show. We're taking a smoke break tonight until 10 p.m., so join me outside on the patio. We're going to play a whole nother hour of music about cigarettes and related items. And of course, the second hour of the show every week is brought to you by Rojo. Rojo is one of my very favorite spots in town. It has the best patio. It's in my favorite neighborhood. It is just lovely to go and sit out on the patio at Rojo and grab a big old plate of nachos. I like it with the Philly steak on top. Yum, yum, yum. A top shelf margarita. Maybe if you have a little room for some dessert, get one of those Changos because they're life changing. Sometimes I go just for a Chango and a little cup of coffee and just have the best time. Of course, Rojo is one of our favorites, and they'll also be participating in Birmingham Restaurant Week, which kicks off July 30th. So go check it out over at bhamrestaurantweek.com to see all of the specials that they'll be running. And of course, every Tuesday night is 10% Tuesday. This 10% Tuesday will be for Cool Green Trees tomorrow night. So go check it out at Rojo this week. Coming up next, where are we? Oh, we're up to Audacity with, we're out of the cigarettes. We're into the vapes. Here's Audacity with Vape Victim coming up next.

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And I'm live inside Substrate Studios, inside Saturn. That was Lowe with their song Drag. We heard Weed before that with their song Heal, Duster as well before that with The Weed Supreme, and some Fiddler in there as well with Chinese Weed. And you're listening to The Jackie Lowe Show. I'm here every Monday night from 8 to 10 p.m. Central. We've got 30 more minutes of great songs for you guys, so don't go anywhere. This second hour of The Jackie Lowe Show every week is brought to you by Rojo. Rojo is one of my favorite spots in town. If you're looking for good food, if you're looking for good drinks, if you're looking for a fun place to host a private event, they have a side room that you can rent out. It's super cool over there. They do an art show once a month. They have a different artist every month, and you can rent that book, that side room, for a private party. They have a 100-inch screen in that side room, and you can seat like 45 standing, 60 people. The bar, Rojo's bar, is open until midnight on Friday nights as well. So if you, the kitchen's open till 10. So if you go on Friday night, you can order up till 10 and sit at the bar and hang out till midnight and have a great time, have some delicious food, and enjoy yourselves over at Rojo. So, coming up next on the playlist, we're still taking our smoke break tonight. We are going to be playing the Forecast Salon song of the week coming up next. So you guys hear me talk about Forecast. I've been going there for years and years and years. 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

That was Mudhoney with Suck You Dry. We heard Yuck before that with their song Suck. We had Peter, Paul, and Mary in there as well with Puff the Magic Dragon, and Ty Siegel started that off with the Forecast Salon song of the week with The Drag. And you're listening to The Jackie Lowe Show. I'm here until 10 p.m. every Monday night. So I appreciate you tuning in. I appreciate you.

was one of my very, very favorite spots in the Birmingham area. It's one of my favorite places to go grab a drink. It's a fantastic bar. It's a fantastic restaurant. It's a fantastic hang. It's a fantastic patio as well. So go on out to Rojo this week and grab some delicious food, grab some delicious drinks. Later this week, make sure you check out Birmingham Restaurant Week. It kicks off July 30th and Rojo is a part of it as well. And this Tuesday night for 10% Tuesday, it goes to Cool Green Trees, and of course going out Wednesday night at 7:15 in the side room for pub quiz trivia. $120 Rojo gift card is the grand prize. So lots and lots and lots of fun stuff happening at Rojo all week long. So go check it out today. Here coming up next, we've got Super Drag with their song Sucked Out.

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Inside Saturn, that was Medicine with Burn It. The Blow was before that with True Affection. We had some Super Drag in there as well with Sucked Out, and Mud Honey to start it all off with Suck You Dry. And you're listening to The Jackie Lowe Show here on Substrate Radio, simulcasting live on Birmingham Mountain Radio. And I only have one last lonely track for you guys, so I'm going to go ahead and say my thank yous and say my goodbyes. Of course, thank you to everyone for tuning in every Monday night from 8 to 10 p.m. Central. Thanks so much to Substrate and Birmingham Mountain Radio for giving me a home every Monday night from 8 to 10. Thanks so much to all of the amazing sponsors that make the show happen every single week. Of course, the second hour every week is brought to you by Rojo. They're one of my favorite restaurants in town, one of my favorite bars in town, one of my favorite patios in town, one of my favorite places to play trivia or go out and support nonprofits by going out on Tuesday nights, and 10% of your proceeds will go to a different nonprofit every week. And of course, Rojo's just good people and I love them so. So hit them up this week over at Rojo Birmingham. And of course, thanks so much to Rusty's Barbecue for sponsoring the event calendar every week. Rusty's Barbecue is my favorite barbecue in town. 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Of course, thanks so much to Forecast Salon for sponsoring the song of the week. 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Let them help you with all of your real estate needs coming up. All right. So I'm going to leave you guys with one last lonely track. I love this track, though. I actually got to see Pavement last year out in Dallas. It was super fun. And I know they're playing tonight, I think, and up in Nashville. But this is Pavement with You Are a Light. It's a good closer for this fun cigarettes smoking smoke break show. I'll see you guys next Monday night for another episode of The Jackie Lowe Show. And stay safe.

0: my God! One more word, and Brenda gets a smackwitch.
1: I don't understand.
0: Her face is the lunch meat. My hands are the bread. Huh? Smackwitch! Subscribe right here.

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0: What you just said is one of the most insanely idiotic things I have ever heard. Everyone in this room is now dumber for having listened to it. May God have mercy on your soul.
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0: You don't understand. 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

0: The Margaret, Birmingham's little slice of New Orleans right here on First Avenue North. A true no-gimmicks local vibes bar with some of the best drink options in town. Amazing craft cocktails, mocktails, and extensive beer and wine selection make The Margaret your perfect spot for relaxing after work or just having a nice night out with friends. Swing by tonight and say hi to the crew at The Margaret, 2113 First Avenue North.
1: What is that? What am I hearing?
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Meet the Margaret, Birmingham's little slice of New Orleans right here on First Avenue North, a true no-gimmicks local vibes bar with some of the best drink options in town. Amazing craft cocktails, mocktails, and extensive beer and wine selection make the Margaret your perfect spot for relaxing after work or just having a nice night out with friends. Swing by tonight and say hi to the crew at The Margaret, 2113 First Avenue North.

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0: 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My hands are the bread. 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That's right, right here.

0: What you just said is one of the most insanely idiotic things I have ever heard. Everyone in this room is now dumber for having listened to it. 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
0: Her face is the lunch meat. My hands are the bread. Smackwitch.

The Margaret, Birmingham's little slice of New Orleans right here on First Avenue North. A true no-gimmicks local vibes bar with some of the best drink options in town. Amazing craft cocktails, mocktails, and extensive beer and wine selection make The Margaret your perfect spot for relaxing after work or just having a nice night out with friends. 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

0: over anything they'd rather be doing than marching up and down the square? Yes. What would you rather be doing?
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0: Would you now?
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0: But wait, let me explain something to you. I am not Mr. Lebowski. You're Mr. Lebowski. I'm the dude.
1: That's right, right here.

right this way. Just step right into the greatest show on earth. In the center ring, our top attraction, you get your money's worth. Come see the dancing elephants. The biggest thing on wheels are the little boy's first circus. I wonder how it feels. With wonder does this magic land fill his widened eyes. Look now, there the zebras. This show's a real surprise. The polar bears arrive on cue. On bikes they sally forth. They're mighty cool, but then it's true. They're from the frozen north. And now the clowns will stop the show with your most kind permission.

Welcome to my little corner of Substrate Radio. I hope you're all having a good day. And I just realized you maybe can hear this fan that I have plugged up beside me. But we will reevaluate that in 30 seconds. But yeah, it's Tuesday, so you know the drill. Afternoons with Lacey. That is me. I have a variety of tunes for ya. From all over the tune spectrums. I have some shows to talk to you about, some shows that are coming up. I want to talk about a show last week. Lots of fun stuff. So I hope you are ready. And I'm just also going to unplug this unplug this fan because it's so fucking loud. One second. I know what I'm doing. Oh my god. It's like 100,000 degrees. Never mind. I just turned it off. It's like 100,000 degrees in here. This radio room is so small. Okay, awesome. So I also have some like prank phone call tracks as well, of course, because those have been my obsession recently. So I'm going to play those for you later on. I'm going to start you guys off with some Young Marble Giants and the Electric Prunes. And after that, I want to talk about the Tommy Wright Show. We've got to talk about the Tommy Wright Show that happened like last week. I think that was last week. Genuinely, time kind of slips away from me at this point nowadays. But the Tommy Wright Show was everything and more. So yeah, I'm going to yap about that. But here is Brand New Life by Young Marble Giants to start off today's already chaotic show, of course. It would not be Afternoons with Lacey if something didn't, but it's going to be 100 degrees in here, but I can't plug that fan back up because it's just going to be, I don't even know if you guys can hear it, but I can hear it and that's enough. So yeah, without further fucking yapping, Brand New Life.

The Electric Prunes. I had too much to dream last night, and Young Marble Giants with Brand New Life. Now, before I play you some more tunes, I did just want to, talk about the Tommy Ride Show, because it was epic, and if you weren't there, I hope you experienced really bad FOMO, just saying. There's nothing more important that's happening that night than the Tommy Ride Show, just saying. Like, birth or death of somebody, I'm sorry, Tommy Wright's in town. You're sick, I'm sorry, get better, Tommy Wright's in town. You got something to do, whatever, Tommy Wright's in town. Anyways, so that's not the first time Tommy Wright has played Birmingham. Obvi, I think most people know that by now. I didn't go to the 2022, I believe, because that was right before like my beginning with Birmingham stint. But he played Firehouse last time with a bunch of bands, dope bands, obviously. And this time it was Saturn, and it was epic, epic, epic, epic, epic. Oh my God. First of all, so many places I want to like, but I'm just going to start with Chancho. Chancho's set was so, so good. If you don't know who Chancho is, like, seriously, where are you? Where have you been? No, Chancho is the GOAT. He technically, well, he's from Birmingham, but he always on stage goes, well, actually, I'm from Bessemer. So just so that way, like on the record, Birmingham / Bessemer, I suppose. But oh my gosh, Chancho really is a poet, to say the least. I don't really, this is just like me, this is just because of like what I listen to. But I listen to a lot of rap music, but I don't listen to like local rappers a lot because they suck a lot. That's just that's just like kind of the truth. I think a lot of them aren't good, but Chancho is genuinely phenomenal, and I'm like, nobody's pulling my leg to say that, because I don't, believe me, I wouldn't if I didn't mean it. But he released an album back in 2024 that was really good, and I'm gonna pull up the name of it because I can't remember, and I just had it but I forgot. But there's one line in, I can't remember which song it is, but it's like love you like crack or something, or loving you is like crack, or you know the line if you know the line. And when I heard that for the first time, I genuinely thought that was the most like insane shit I'd ever heard. Oh yeah, Love Letters to the Plug, obviously. I love the album cover for it too. It's so awesome. But yeah, Chancho's great. Chancho is like genuinely a poet, straight up. And Devin also did really good DJing with like for Chancho's set. So it was just so Birmingham to its core. And you can only understand that if you were there. So like that's why I'm saying, if you weren't there, I just really hope you have FOMO. But Snake Church also played, and Force Neglect also played, which like, is that not such a beautiful, like weighted, like little lineup right there? You've got Tommy and also like Tommy's son, Tommy Wright the IV, and among a bunch of other like people were on stage with Tommy, which was really awesome. A bunch of homies were like pulled up on stage, and there's just nothing more beautiful than seeing like all your friends on stage with Tommy Wright. That's just so gorgeous. It was so peace and love. Everything is beautiful in life. But Chancho's set was awesome. Snake Church's set was really good. Force Neglect's set was really good. I have not seen Force Neglect in a minute, so it was good to see them. Force Neglect used to play, I feel like, a lot more, like a couple years ago, when I first started coming to Birmingham. So I used to see them all the time. But like I said, haven't seen them in a minute. That was a really good set to have broken the ice, I suppose. Force Neglect rocks. I feel like I don't typically listen to like hardcore that's like that, but they're so fucking good. Like, are you kidding me? Every set I watch that they play, like, it's always ass beater sets. Everybody's always beating each other up, and I really love that. It's really refreshing to see people beat each other up, like, in the name of music and community. So yeah, just it was such a good show. So shout out Evelyn for booking that psychoness. Oh my gosh, Evelyn always books the best shows, so I was not shocked that it was great, but it was awesome. And I almost didn't go because I was being like a little bitch,
But I mean, I don't know. I would have beat myself up if I didn't. I would have experienced bad FOMO. So good thing I went. But yeah, that was really epic. And there's more shows coming up soon that I am going to talk to you about, but not before I play you more music. So right now, I've got some City of Caterpillar for you. I did not, by the way, go to the City of Caterpillar show when they played Birmingham a couple years ago. That was right when I started coming to Birmingham. But there was a show like the day before or after. I can't remember. I had to choose, like I had to pick because I lived 2 hours away at the time. So I remember it wasn't City of Caterpillar. I do regret, but all is well. Here is Untitled Demo 5.

And that was Unsung by Helmet off of their classic early 90s album, Meantime. Before that, I played you some Beat Happening off of another really good 90s album called Dreamy. And I played you the track Redhead Walking. Played you some Melvins with A History of Bad Men. Love Melvins so much. They were such a good live show when they played Saturn here. Now, oh yeah, and then I played you that City of Caterpillar, of course, with Untitled Demo 5. Now I'm going to play you some local stuff. Before I press play on that, though, I want to tell you about a show that is absolutely psycho that you must attend that's going to be so awesome. I love when I get excited about a show because so many happen and like, you know, I get excited, but then I don't really get that excited. But like, Tommy Wright, I was excited. This I'm really excited for because it's here at Saturn. I'm like pretty sure, or it's at the Firehouse. It's at Saturn. I'm right. It's at Saturn. So first of all, Jimmy Griffin of Renaissance Records, the actual GOAT legend ever in the whole world, love him so much. Him and Bard and Ruth are doing a set together under the name Ranch House Motel, which, oh my god, but that's not even that's not even so. Blank Hellscape and Flesh Circuit are gonna be playing on this gig as well. And if you don't know about Flesh Circuit, Roger Stella and Milton Ragsdale. Roger Stella is kind of crazy. I don't know how else to say it. He's awesome. He's really awesome, but he's kind of crazy. And I love it so much. Anytime that Flesh Circuit or like any of Roger's projects have played Firehouse, it's a like noise. It's noise stuff. It's super, super noise is the only way I know how to put it. Because when you listen to it, it's not really anything I can define. Other than that, but it's really scary. It's really psycho stuff. Like, so the fact that Jimmy and Bard and Ruth are playing a set together with also Flesh Circuit and also Blank Hellscape is like, just, I'm like so crazy to me. Oh my God. It's free. It's August 9th. Do you even understand like what this means or what this will be? And if you don't, then you need to attend to put it like simply for you. I don't know who booked this, but it's so, I'm just so like, if you don't know Jimmy, oh my God. Well, you need to, first of all, go to Renaissance and buy some CDs or records right now. And Bard is the official Bard of Baldwin F.N. County, obviously. And Ruth, sweet Ruth, in every awesome band ever, of every genre ever. So, oh my God. I'm so excited for this. It's going to be amazing. So now that I've told you about this amazingly crazy show that's happening, I'm going to play you some amazingly, to match, psycho local stuff. Here is, I'm pretty sure they just played their last set too, like ever, like a couple days ago or a week ago. I don't know. I can't keep up with time. But yeah, Catheter. Here's One Dead, Four Injured.

0: Hello?
1: Yeah, I could talk to your husband.
0: Who is this, please?
1: This is Bernard.
0: Bernard? And what's this regarding?
1: I think you just spoke to my boy a few minutes ago. You need to talk.
0: No, what is this regarding?
1: I think he just spoke to my son on the phone a few minutes ago, ma'am.
0: If he's talking about a Cecil back at COD, it doesn't belong to us.
1: Well, I think...
0: And he wasn't rude to your son because I was laying on the couch listening to him. He just said, bring it on by, and he would look at it. We're not coming out of my home for something that's not coming to us.
1: I think you guys need to reevaluate where you're coming from.
0: I think that I will call the police if you continue to harass me because I don't understand why you're bothering me. You've done nothing.
1: It's a COD, $842.
0: I don't have a COD coming to me, sir, for nothing. Your son told me $25, so I don't know what he's
1: saying. It's a 9,600-gallon tank of squid.
0: You did not order a 9,600-gallon tank of squid, thank you. Have a nice day.
2: Yeah.
1: Yeah, this is Bernard over at United Parcel. What seems to be the trouble here?
2: United Parcel?
1: Yeah.
2: Yeah? Fuck you. Drop dead.
1: I think that you need to reevaluate your guy's position.
2: I think you need to come over here so I can kick your ass.
1: This is a $920 COD delivery.
2: Good. You bring it on over here.
1: Oh, we'll be there in 10 to 15 minutes.
2: That's a good idea. You bring it on over here and I'll have the cops here meet you.
1: We need certified funds today.
2: You bring it.
3: Hello?
4: This is Curtis, AUPS calling.
3: Okay, look, you know,
4: we're having a hard
3: the phone with you guys, and I'm
4: not with me.
3: With somebody from UPS. I didn't order anything. You got the wrong number.
4: No, it's got yesterday's date on it.
3: I didn't order anything from UPS.
4: Well, we're on our way, and it's 227 is due on the shipment.
3: No, I did not order it, and I'm going to have... If you don't give me a number or your last name or who you work for, I'm calling the police and having a report filed. I went through this before with you people. I'm not playing this game a second time.
4: I do see a flag here on your account, meaning that you have been problematic.
3: Give me your name.
4: Well, I don't...
3: Give me your last name, Curtis. Give me your last name. Don't make me call the police and have this phone traced. I will put a tap on it. I played this game once before. I am not in the mood for it today.
4: Lady, come and get me.
3: Listen to me, sir. Give me your fucking last name.
4: Nayla.
3: Give me your phone number.
4: It's 1-800-PICKUPS. You've probably seen it 1,000 times.
3: Right. Bullshit. You know why? Because I call that number and it's not real. Give me a real number.
4: 1-800-PICK-UPS. 1-800.
3: No, I've called that. I've called that. It doesn't work. I don't believe you.
4: 25.
3: Say it again.
4: 877.
3: Give me the number again.
4: I've already stated it.
3: I couldn't hear you.
4: We're on our way, and we need about 20 minutes, but we need a check for 227.
3: Not going to get it.
4: Prepared.
3: Not going to get it.
4: Okay.
3: Not going to get it. I don't believe you. I did not order anything. You were calling the wrong house. You're calling the wrong number. It's a different house, different number. If you call me again, or if you come by my home, I will have the police arrive.
4: We'll be there in 15 minutes.
3: Fine, I'll have the police here waiting
4: for you. We'll have a 416-pound squid is in the tank.
3: I've already dealt with the squid shit before with you people. Do not start it again. I will call the police and have this done. I will have this done. I don't care if you gave me a false name. I will use it. I'll have them tap my phone. I'm not in the mood for this game. Okay, I have too much going on in my life to fucking play games. Don't be playing this game again. Do not call this number again. Hello?
4: Ma'am, that's it. We've got flags on your account now.
3: Do not call this number
4: again. We're signifying you as a problem customer.
3: Do not call this account again.
2: Yeah?
4: Yes, this is Bernard. Are you on the
2: phone?
4: Okay, you have been flagged as problematic.
2: Drop fucking dead. Why don't you come over here and talk to me?
4: We'll be there in 15 minutes.
2: I'm waiting for you, cocksucker.

All right, guys, that was Jane's Addiction with 3 days off of their Ritual De Lo Habitual, I think that's how you say it, album from the 90s, of course, like 1990, I'm pretty sure. I could be wrong, but I'm pretty sure. Played you some Institute before that with the track MPS. Played you some more Longmont Potion Castle, of course. I played you the track Curse's Name from... like death metal, they're like death metal-y and black metal-y, to me, at least. Blasphemian, they're really good. Played you Catheter, of course. I've got another Catheter track for you coming up soon. But right now, I'm going to play for you some emo stuff. Are you prepared? Here's Strictly Ballroom.

Yeah, that was Catheter, the second Catheter track that I have for you today. Birmingham stuff, obviously, off of their With Man Gone EP from 2023. Before that, I played you some Moss Icon with the track Mirror. And then before that, played you some more Birmingham goodness, Birmingham Screamo, might I say, with Salim Savad. Yes, that's Miles Davis backwards, with the track Dog Whistle. I love Salim Savad so much, so, so much. Played you some Tiger's Jaw before that with Between Your Band and the Other Band. I listen to so much Tiger's Jaw in the summertime. I don't know what the deal with that is, but then I played you some emo stuff with Strictly Ballroom, New Angels. I'm going to play you some more tunes right now, specifically. Oh, by the way, because I keep forgetting, I forgot this for the last 45 minutes. In the beginning of the show, when I was talking about Chancho and I was talking about that one specific lyric that he had, I remembered what it was. It's the next best thing to you was crack. That's what it was. That is poetry. I'm a poet, so I get to deem what is and what isn't. That's poetry right there. Thank you so much, Chancho, for what you do for Birmingham. This is Free Kitten, which, by the way, is a band that, like, Kim Gordon and so many other mother effers have been in. This is a track, Never Gonna Sleep. They're really good. If you like Sonic Youth and you haven't listened to Free Kitten, well, that's changing right now.

That was Beck with Nightmare Hippie Girl. Before that, you heard some Wayne Cochran with I Can't Turn You Loose. That dude's hair is so insane. I played you The Monkees before that with Love Is Only Sleeping. And then, yeah, you heard that Free Kitten track with Never Gonna Sleep. I'm going to play you The Flaming Lips now with Pilot Can at the Queer of God. Then I've got some more prank phone call tracks for you. Also, I don't even think I've mentioned this, which I told Lee I'm going to mention this now, but like Neil Hamburger is playing Saturn. I don't know when, but for somebody who likes prank phone call stuff, I don't know why I haven't mentioned that, but he is. So yeah. Here's The Flaming Lips.

0: Yes, I have a minute.
1: I was driving by your store and I noticed your sign that said, Welcome back, Bonnaroovians.
0: Yes?
1: I just now got back from Bonnaroo.
0: Wow. Welcome back.
1: Thanks. I mean, what was that? 2 weeks ago or something?
0: You were actually just fixing to change it, so you were lucky that you caught it.
1: Well, I just got back. It's been a blur. I mean, I ate a whole sheet of acid when I was there.
0: Oh, my.
1: And I'm still kind of, like, blazing. Do you guys sell sleeping bags?
0: You can get sleeping bags from Outdoors, which is right next door to us.
1: Do you sell tents?
0: They sell them all.
1: Do you have anything in there I can, like, come in there and, like, lay down and chill out for a little while?
0: Oh, I don't know about that.
1: That wouldn't be
0: cool. You'll have to ask Outdoors.
1: I can't come in your place and chill out for a little while.
0: I'm afraid not.
1: You could put me to work for, like, part of the day or something.
0: I wish I could, but I just can't do that.
1: I just feel like it was 5 minutes ago when I was grooving to, like, G-Love and Special Sauce, and not really. I mean, I'm still kind of going strong. I'm just sitting here in my Subaru Outback, and I'm kind of freaking out. Me and my bandmates went up to Bonnaroo, and I don't know where those guys are. I've got a band called Unity Vibe.
0: Uh-huh.
1: It's true world music.
0: Uh-huh.
1: We have an Eskimo on drums.
0: Wow.
1: And a Samoan plays bass, and a guitar player is an alcoholic air traffic controller.
0: Oh, my.
1: And then I'm the singer.
0: Wow. It sounds like you have a nice, deep, rich voice.
1: I'm from Canada.
0: Uh-huh.
1: So we're a true world band. And I just wanted to mainly call and just say thanks for welcoming me back from Bonnaroo. I just now saw the sign.
0: Great. It must have been just there for you.
1: Well, don't say something like that. That's going to freak me out,
0: sorry.
1: Man.
0: No, I was like, I didn't mean that.
1: I'm tripping.
0: I was just playing.
1: I'm tripping cold balls right now. I mean,
0: right.
1: I can't deal with that kind of thing.
0: I was just playing. So
1: you can't, like, put me to work for a day? I mean, I used to sell Oakley Blade.
0: You know, they're
1: I just need some place to chill out. I can't come in there and, like, lay on the floor or something.
0: Mm-hmm. I don't think the owner would like that very much.
1: You're harsh and...
0: I'm sorry.
1: Oh, God.
0: Well, hang in there.
1: Well, thanks.
0: Okay.
1: All right, bye.
0: Bye.

And that was Alina with Everything You Love Rotted Away. Love me some good screamo. And then I played you Teenage Jesus and the Jerks, aka Miss Lydia Lunch, before that with the track Orphans. Played you some more screamo with a band called Gap Year with a track called I Slept with Dorothy in a Dream. That was released back in 2023. Played you some more prank phone call stuff, and now I'm gonna go back to playing you some more rock and roll. Here is The Milkshakes.

0: Good evening, SO Kinmont.
1: Hello, is this customer service?
0: Yes, it is.
1: Hello, ma'am. Who am I talking to?
0: Cassia.
1: Cassia, this is Bleachy.
0: Hi.
1: Hello. I just had a tube with something blow up in my Sanyo TV. And I can't get no reception with this thing.
0: And the TV?
1: Yes, ma'am.
0: Was the TV here?
1: Oh, no, I didn't buy it from you guys.
0: Okay.
1: But tonight's Super Sunday, right?
0: Uh-huh.
1: And everyone's going to be watching the Super Bowl everywhere. And I'm wondering if I can't come in there because I want to watch Murder, She Wrote tonight.
0: Come in here and watch it?
1: Yeah.
0: We don't have no TV here for you to watch it.
1: And the electronics, though.
0: And electronics? Let me transfer you down there.
2: Electronics?
1: Customer service sent me down.
2: Okay, and what's your question?
1: Murder, She Wrote is on tonight. And I was wondering if you could put one of the sets on with it tonight if I come up in there around 7.
2: Can we put one of our TV sets on Murder, She Wrote?
1: Now listen, it's an episode from the first season. It's called Hit and Run Homicide. Hear me out. A car with a mind of its own runs down the former employer of a brilliant electronics inventor. So I got to see it.
2: You said, can we put one of our TV sets on Murder, She Wrote so that you can watch it when you come in at 7 o'clock?
1: That's right.
2: That's up to our manager. He's had his TVs on the Super Bowl because it is Super Bowl Sunday.
1: I heard that. I'm saying one TV for Bleachy. I'm minding my own business.
2: Huh?
1: I'm going to mind my own business. She gave me authorization to bring in my own Dunkaroos, too.
2: But that's a whole other issue, but all our TVs is on the Super Bowl, and it's going to stay on there until he says otherwise.
1: Oh, you can't help a dude out?
2: I can't. Whatever my manager says, that's final.
1: All right. I'm also bringing Skittles in.
2: You can bring whatever you would like to bring, but
1: I get free candy from the center, so I can bring any stuff in. I'm definitely going to have two boxes of Dunkaroos. I'm willing to share.
2: Okay, well, I have to help other customers.
1: Could you?
2: One here now. But
1: well, could someone help me get out of the cart when the show is over, though?
2: Get out of the cart?
1: Yeah.
2: You're not going to be able to sit in a cart.
1: Not what Cassio said.
2: You cannot sit in a cart.
1: She told me I couldn't pull a chair up from Lawn and Garden, but I could sit in a cart. I'm 4'10".
2: Miss, I'm by myself.
1: No, what are you saying, miss? I ain't no miss.
2: Oh, I'm sorry about that.
1: That's all right. I'm only 4'10". I can fit in the car just fine. Don't
2: but
1: you worry.
2: I'm
1: going to need help getting out of the car.
2: I mean, that's the thing. If nobody wants to help you out, we don't have to help.

All right, guys, that was some nice jazz for you to kind of clear the slate. I like to play jazz or my classical tracks as a palate cleansers, especially jazz, though. That was Coleman Hawkins and Ben Webster with the track Rosita. They are both jazz saxophonists. They were both from a while ago. I don't know. I'd say probably between like the 20s to 70s, 30s to 70s, around that era is very like the time of when they were really popular. They put out like an album together that was really phenomenal. I really love how much soul that has in it. Before I played you that, I played you some Love with Seven and Seven Is. Played you some Crosby, Stills, Nash & Young. Of course I did, with Almost Cut My Hair. And then now I'm going to be playing for you a track called The Garden of Earthly Delights by a band called the United States of America. This is just some really beautiful kind of psyche rock and roll. This is from like 1968. So really good stuff. After that, I'm going to once again play some more local music. And then we'll see what happens after that. Here is the United States of America with the Garden of Earthly Delights.

Alright guys, that was some more local stuff for you as promised. I play Mood Room all of the time, but it's because they're phenomenal. Whether or not they are from like Alabama or this area doesn't even matter, but it does help the case quite a lot. Skip Through the Best Parts, that's off of their reality TV EP released back in 2023. Genuinely one of my favorite bands ever in the whole world. I say this all the time. Everything they've ever put out is like 1,000 out of 10 stars for me. It's just so cool that they're from here too. Love it. Yeah, I played you the United States of America before that with A Garden of Earthly Delights. And then now I'm going to play you some Captain Jazz with Yes, I Am Talking to You. Before I do that, I'm going to tell you quickly about a show happening this Saturday. Punk Stuff, of course. Firehouse Mode, of course. Charlotte's Cause of Death. And then Kato from St. Louis. And then for locals, it's going to be Born and Disculpa. 8 p.m. Firehouse. $10 probably, I would presume. I don't even know if it's on the flyer. But yeah, show up. Show up, show up. Now I'm going to play you Cap'n Jazz. And then after that, we'll see what happens.

All right, guys, that was The Strokes with The End Has No End off of Room on Fire, of course, duh. So you may or may not know that The Strokes just released a new album called Reality Awaits. And you may or may not notice that I just played you a song from Room on Fire. Oh my gosh, I don't know. Well, I can't lie. Here's my thing. I can't lie morally, ethically, creatively, all these things. I just can't lie and, like, talk about albums if I don't think they're good. And Julian Casablancas just really has not put out anything in, like, 5 years that has sounded remotely good to me. And that's just the truth. That doesn't mean that everything in the past he hasn't put out as phenomenal. I mean, The Strokes are one of my favorite bands, but Jesus Christ. I have briefly talked about it on here because I try not to be such a hater, because if you know me, and also, I mean, if you've even listened to me for more than 3 seconds, it's pretty easy for me to go down hater rabbit holes. And I don't even think it's me being a hater. I just want to say that, actually. Because in reality, when you're a curator and you're a consumer, on top of all of these things, like, you know, I'm going to have my opinions on stuff. I don't got to like everything. That's why this is a specialty show. But I don't know. He hasn't put out anything that I liked. I just didn't like it. So I played you Room on Fire. So that's my take on it. That's about as deep as I feel like going without just being like horribly just negative. I do like being negative. It feels really good to me to be negative, but it also feels really good to just not. So with that being said, we're gonna end today's show. I hope you enjoyed today's vibe. So we had like a lot of screamo. We had, I don't know, I've just like a lot of random 90s shit, of course, you know, my prank phone call stuff, of course, I'm addicted to prank phone call tracks, and I am going to record one of my own. You guys just wait. The next show a couple weeks from now is just going to be an entire show of prank phone calls that I recorded, and it'll be the best show that you guys ever tuned into. But no, yeah. So yeah, and I just played you a bunch of music. Told you a bunch of shows. That's about it. Tune back in tomorrow, 1 p.m., same place, same time. I will have for you a new mix. You never know what you're going to get. You literally don't. You don't know. You don't. So yeah, hope you all have a lovely rock and roll, sweet, peaceful summer afternoon, and I will talk to you all later.

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